mad about the boy, and I know it's stupid to be mad about the boy. 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

0: 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This is something that happens to all of us,
1: one way or the other. Oh, I'm with you this time, huh?
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This is this is a song about a boxer. 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It's got nothing to do with boxing. It's just a song about a boxer. And it's not even having to do with a boxer, really. It's got nothing to do with nothing. But I fit all these words together, that's all. This is taken out of the newspapers. Nothing has been changed except the words.

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1: So what about Stetsasonic?
2: No, don't get me wrong. Now, see, I love Stetsasonic. Now, see, I'm talking about sampling records.
1: Well, in that case,

0: feel it. Turn it up. Oh yeah.
1: Sag it to him, man.
0: Sag it to him, man.
2: Kick, boy.
0: Turn it up. Come on. Turn up that bass.
3: Kick.
0: Oh yeah.
1: Come on, turn it up, baby. Come on.
0: Now look here. I want that guitar to fall in on now. Turn it up now. Oh yeah. Now turn it up, Augie. Yeah, now everybody turn it up now. Now look here.

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1: Yo, this is your host with the most, the grand, high, exalted, never faulted, known as Guru, sticking it to you.
2: And it's your co-host with the co-most, the mystic, majestic, left, right, left kid, J-Ru the Damager. Hey, yo, son.
3: Yo, what's up, son?
2: I heard some crabs all in it, talking about how you drink 40s and this and this and that.
3: Right.
2: Tell me what you feel about that.
3: Yeah, whatever, whatever.
1: Hey, yo, premier, speed up this track and I'ma drop the latest facts.

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Oh yeah. Oh yeah. Everything gonna be all right this morning. Oh yeah.